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10: Cloudy skies, chance of showers tonight, 10 to 15 millimeters of showers is expected, risk of a thunderstorm, low of 7. Tomorrow morning, cloudy, still a chance of showers, high of 13, followed by cloudy skies, chance of showers, low of 5. Thursday, cloudy, high of 12, then still cloudy, low of 7.
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4: Cloudy skies, chance of showers tonight. 10 to 15 millimeters of showers is expected. Risk of a thunderstorm, low of 7. Tomorrow morning, cloudy, still a chance of showers, high of 13. Followed by cloudy skies, chance of showers, low of 5. Thursday, cloudy, high of 12. Then still cloudy, low of 7.
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8: Cloudy skies, chance of showers tonight, 10 to 15 millimeters of showers is expected, risk of a thunderstorm, low of 7. Tomorrow morning, cloudy, still a chance of showers, high of 13, followed by cloudy skies, chance of showers, low of 5. Thursday, cloudy, high of 12, then still cloudy, low of 7.
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6: Cloudy skies, chance of showers tonight. 10 to 15 millimeters of showers is expected. Risk of a thunderstorm, low of 7. Tomorrow morning, cloudy, still a chance of showers, high of 13. Followed by cloudy skies, chance of showers, low of 5. Thursday, cloudy, high of 12. Then still cloudy, low of 7.
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14: Cloudy skies, chance of showers tonight. 10 to 15 millimeters of showers is expected. Risk of a thunderstorm, low of 7. Tomorrow morning, cloudy, still a chance of showers, high of 13. Followed by cloudy skies, chance of showers, low of 5. Thursday, cloudy, high of 12. Then still cloudy, low of 7.

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5: Cloudy skies, chance of showers tonight. 10 to 15 millimeters of showers is expected. Risk of a thunderstorm, low of 7. Tomorrow morning, cloudy, still a chance of showers, high of 13. Followed by cloudy skies, chance of showers, low of 5. Thursday, cloudy, high of 12. Then still cloudy, low of 7.

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6: Cloudy skies, chance of showers tonight. 10 to 15 millimeters of showers is expected. Risk of a thunderstorm, low of 7. Tomorrow morning, cloudy, still a chance of showers, high of 13. Followed by cloudy skies, chance of showers, low of 5. Thursday, cloudy, high of 12. Then still cloudy, low of 7.

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5: Cloudy skies, chance of showers tonight. 10 to 15 millimeters of showers is expected. Risk of a thunderstorm, low of 7. Tomorrow morning, cloudy, still a chance of showers, high of 13. Followed by cloudy skies, chance of showers, low of 5. Thursday, cloudy, high of 12. Then still cloudy, low of 7.
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1: Good morning, I'm Richard Coffin. Anchored Wings Initiative is hosting a series of conversations about men's mental health at Hamlet Public School over three straight Tuesday evenings starting June 2nd. Angie Wheeler started Anchored Wings after she lost her son Austin to suicide last year at the age of 20. Wheeler says she wanted to create a group that could offer support specifically to people who've lost loved ones to suicide. The organization's work spans prevention, intervention, and postvention, offering education, connection, and peer-led spaces that support people before, during, and after moments of crisis and loss. Wheeler adds, while suicide loss is complex and can include guilt and stigma, the group provides a chance for people with lived experience to gather together, discuss, and share their journeys. The series is free, but pre-registration online is encouraged. ShelterLink Youth Services is asking for help in the midst of operational pressures. Executive Director Kate Trudeau and board member Cambria Ravenhill provided an update on the organization at Monday's council meeting. Ravenhill outlined some challenges to elected officials, adding ShelterLink lost four staffers in about 1 week in early December out of a dozen total. That caused a huge operational challenge as remaining staff had to fill in. Along with staffing, a report by ShelterLink found their current funding model creates broader structural pressures like uncertainty and financial risk. ShelterLink is proposing to council a modest increase in wages, moving some of their staff to full-time work, and covering the associated benefit costs. For the long term, they're asking council to direct staff to work with them on how to better align the funding model with evidence-based operating costs and best practices. Six businesses and organizations are being recognized for helping Stratford lower its greenhouse gas emissions. Monday's council meeting saw Climate Change Program Manager Autumn Loosemore and Mayor Martin Ritzma present awards from the Green Recognition Program, which raises awareness of initiatives focused on lowering the city's emissions by 30% by 2030. Loosemore says Blows Properties and Huron Perth Healthcare Alliance Stratford General Hospital won in the Green Building Award category. Blows won for adding more units, heat pumps, and windows to Blows Inn, while the hospital was recognized for upgrading boilers, heat recovery systems, air handling units, and building automation controls.
2: Together, these improvements are expected to reduce greenhouse gas emissions by approximately 1,060 tons annually.
1: 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And Stratford Mayor Martin Ritzma says municipalities must know their strengths and pivot when economic opportunity knocks. Back from the Economic Development Council of Ontario conference in Toronto, the mayor says municipalities must be ready with land, infrastructure, and people and a dose of reality when seeking local investment.
3: You need that balance between the politician championing the community, but you also need a community and an economic development team to champion what you're capable of inviting and the idea of staying in your lane.
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4: Cloudy with a good chance of rain for today and a high of 11. Cloudy with a slight chance of rain tonight and a low of 4. Overcast tomorrow with a high of 12. And Friday to kick off May 2-4 long weekend, a mix of sun and cloud and a high of 19. Right now, 12 in Stratford.
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It is 12 degrees, cloudy, good chance of rain, high of 11. Today is another day for the Stratford Police Service and Police Week. We'll tell you what they're up to in a short minute or two. First, it's Olivia Dean and So Easy on 107.7 Today FM.

0: 1077 Today FM, Stratford's best music of the weekend. And Take My Breath at 617. It's 12 degrees. Good morning. I'm KFEL. And today is the law enforcement torch run for the Special Olympics. It is taking place at the Stratford Police Headquarters along Erie Street. So there has been lots and lots of awesome activities going on for Police Week this week. There's been there will be a fraud prevention talk and community discussion in St. Mary's as well today from 6 until 8 p.m. If you want more details as to what's going on, easy to find, head to the Today FM Facebook page.
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It's 6:24. We're dealing with a nicer day than yesterday, except rain. It's not as cold. 12 degrees. Gonna get up to a high of 11. So we've already passed the high, which is delightful. Coming up later on this morning, I'm going to give you the final chance to win a pair of tickets to Rock the Park in London to see Nelly, to see Afro Man, to see Shaggy, Fat Joe, and Omi. I'll give you those details and when you're going to win. It'll be after 7 o'clock. But first, it's Girl Like You on Stratford's Best Music, 107.7 Today FM.

0: 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You get to get played all over the country, and your music will take off to that next level, much like The Needful. 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

0: 107.7 Today FM, Stratford's best music with Preston Pablo and Four Keeps at 6:44. Good morning, I'm KFL. We are sitting at 12 degrees right now. We are well past our high of 11. We're going to see some rain as the day goes on. And the Stratford Lions Club is having a bottle drive, and it's to help roar for a cause. It's happening Saturday, May 23rd from 11 to noon at Giant Tiger. For wine bottles, beer cooler, cans, liquor bottles, anything that you pay a deposit on at either the LCBO, a convenience store, you know, wherever you can buy liquor these days, right? And you bring it back, and then the Lions Club will take it, and it all goes to their wonderful cause. If you want details about this, and you want to see what the proceeds are going to, which is One Care Stratford, you can find them. Jamie Cottle, the man, the myth, the legend, has posted them up on the Today Facebook page.
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1: Good morning, I'm Richard Coffin. Anchored Wings Initiative is hosting a series of conversations about men's mental health at Hamlet Public School over three straight Tuesday evenings starting June 2nd. Angie Wheeler started Anchored Wings after she lost her son Austin to suicide last year at the age of 20. Wheeler says she wanted to create a group that could offer support specifically to people who've lost loved ones to suicide. The organization's work spans prevention, intervention, and postvention, offering education, connection, and peer-led spaces that support people before, during, and after moments of crisis and loss. Wheeler adds, while suicide loss is complex and can include guilt and stigma, the group provides a chance for people with lived experience to gather together, discuss, and share their journeys. The series is free, but pre-registration online is encouraged. ShelterLink Youth Services is asking for help in the midst of operational pressures. Executive Director Kate Trudeau and board member Cambria Ravenhill provided an update on the organization at Monday's council meeting. Ravenhill outlined some challenges to elected officials, adding ShelterLink lost four staffers in about 1 week in early December out of a dozen total. That caused a huge operational challenge as remaining staff had to fill in. Along with staffing, a report by ShelterLink found their current funding model creates broader structural pressures like uncertainty and financial risk. ShelterLink is proposing to council a modest increase in wages, moving some of their staff to full-time work, and covering the associated benefit costs. For the long term, they're asking council to direct staff to work with them on how to better align the funding model with evidence-based operating costs and best practices. Six businesses and organizations are being recognized for helping Stratford lower its greenhouse gas emissions. Monday's council meeting saw Climate Change Program Manager Autumn Loosemore and Mayor Martin Ritzma present awards from the Green Recognition Program, which raises awareness of initiatives focused on lowering the city's emissions by 30% by 2030. Loosemore says Blow's Properties and Huron Perth Healthcare Alliance Stratford General Hospital won in the Green Building Award category. Blow's won for adding more units, heat pumps, and windows to Blow's Inn, while the hospital was recognized for upgrading boilers, heat recovery systems, air handling units, and building automation controls.
2: Together, these improvements are expected to reduce greenhouse gas emissions by approximately 1,060 tons annually.
1: 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And Stratford Mayor Martin Ritzma says municipalities must know their strengths and pivot when economic opportunity knocks. Back from the Economic Development Council of Ontario conference in Toronto, the mayor says municipalities must be ready with land, infrastructure, and people and a dose of reality when seeking local investment.
3: You need that balance between the politician championing the community, but you also need a community and an economic development team to champion what you're capable of inviting and the idea of staying in your lane.
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4: Cloudy with a good chance of rain for today and a high of 11. Cloudy with a slight chance of rain tonight and a low of 4. Overcast tomorrow with a high of 12. And Friday to kick off May 2-4 long weekend, a mix of sun and cloud and a high of 19. Right now, 12 in Stratford.
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It's 7:10. Good morning. I'm KFL. We are sitting at 13 degrees right now, and I've got a pair of tickets for you to go to Rock the Park in London to see Nelly, Shaggy, Fat Joe, Afro Man, and Omi on Friday, July 17th. To win the pair of tickets, all you have to do is text the word country to 519-272-9834. Text the word country to 519-272-9834, and you could be going to see Nelly. You could be going to see Shaggy. You could be going to see Fat Joe. Does that sound awesome? It'd be a great show to go to. It would be awesome, and that could be all you. You just have to text the word country. 519-272-9834. And speaking of country, why would you text that word? Here's Nelly on Today FM.

0: 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She's going to see them live on Friday, July 17th. And that's going to do it for this week's round of winners for Rock the Park. But we will have more coming up very soon. So be listening for your chance to win.
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It's 7:25, and it's that day in my house, and it's a day I enjoy that most don't. We'll dive deep into that coming up very, very shortly. 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

0: 107.7 Today FM, Stratford's best music with Snow and Everybody Wants to Be Like You. Good morning, KFO with you. 13 degrees is where we're sitting right now. And it is a Wednesday. It is right before the May 2-4 long weekend. And it is laundry day at my house. And this is a day that I absolutely adore. Laundry day is my favorite day of the week because it's my favorite household chore. You think about it, you don't really do much. The machines do all the work. And then you get your clothes and they're all warm and they smell good and you watch TV and you fold them. That's what I love about it. You don't really do much. Everything else does all the work and you get to watch TV and fold things. Well, they warm and they smell nice. It's my favorite chore. What's yours?
1: What I'll do is I'll pick everything up from off the ground. I'll sweep it all. But I need to use, this sounds weird, lavender disinfectant. Can't be bleach, can't be anything else for some reason. I don't know. Just to smell that lavender disinfectant, that Pine Sol, It just makes it smell so fresh and clean. And then the worst thing that I just hate, like I'm a clean freak, right? I'm a little bit on the OCD side. There's one thing I just hate doing and it's ovens. I don't know, man. Chemical stuff you got to use to clean that oven and just all the grime and the dirt that's been built up over the winter. Ugh, I'll do anything except for clean ovens. Somebody else is on ovens. Man.
0: So cleaning and mopping and the oven's not for you. Is there a household chore you love? What is it? 519-272-9834. Call or text. Share it with me or hit the Today Facebook page.
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1: 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I give it like the soap, and then I'll do a rinse, and then I'll do another soap. 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

0: Stratford's Best Music, 107.7 Today FM, and The Way We Touch, it's 7:52. Good morning, KFO with you this morning, and we are talking about those household chores you love. It's laundry day in the KFO house, and I love doing my laundry. It's the best chore. The machines do all the work, and you watch TV and fold warm, nice-smelling clothes. Everyone's got a chore around the house they love, Mary Lynn. 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I understand that. 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Is there a household chore you love? What is it?
1: I actually really enjoy laundry because it all smells so clean and fresh afterwards, and it's warm when you're folding it.
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1: Good morning, I'm Richard Coffin. Anchored Wings Initiative is hosting a series of conversations about men's mental health at Hamlet Public School over three straight Tuesday evenings starting June 2nd. Angie Wheeler started Anchored Wings after she lost her son Austin to suicide last year at the age of 20. Wheeler says she wanted to create a group that could offer support specifically to people who've lost loved ones to suicide. The organization's work spans prevention, intervention, and postvention, offering education, connection, and peer-led spaces that support people before, during, and after moments of crisis and loss. Wheeler adds, while suicide loss is complex and can include guilt and stigma, the group provides a chance for people with lived experience to gather together, discuss, and share their journeys. The series is free, but pre-registration online is encouraged. ShelterLink Youth Services is asking for help in the midst of operational pressures. Executive Director Kate Trudeau and board member Cambria Ravenhill provided an update on the organization at Monday's council meeting. Ravenhill outlined some challenges to elected officials, adding ShelterLink lost four staffers in about 1 week in early December out of a dozen total. That caused a huge operational challenge as remaining staff had to fill in. Along with staffing, a report by ShelterLink found their current funding model creates broader structural pressures like uncertainty and financial risk. ShelterLink is proposing to council a modest increase in wages, moving some of their staff to full-time work, and covering the associated benefit costs. For the long term, they're asking council to direct staff to work with them on how to better align the funding model with evidence-based operating costs and best practices. Six businesses and organizations are being recognized for helping Stratford lower its greenhouse gas emissions. Monday's council meeting saw Climate Change Program Manager Autumn Loosemore and Mayor Martin Ritzma present awards from the Green Recognition Program, which raises awareness of initiatives focused on lowering the city's emissions by 30% by 2030. Loosemore says Blow's Properties and Huron Perth Healthcare Alliance Stratford General Hospital won in the Green Building Award category. Blow's won for adding more units, heat pumps, and windows to Blow's Inn, while the hospital was recognized for upgrading boilers, heat recovery systems, air handling units, and building automation controls.
2: Together, these improvements are expected to reduce greenhouse gas emissions by approximately 1,060 tons annually.
1: 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And Stratford Mayor Martin Ritzma says municipalities must know their strengths and pivot when economic opportunity knocks. Back from the Economic Development Council of Ontario conference in Toronto, the mayor says municipalities must be ready with land, infrastructure, and people and a dose of reality when seeking local investment.
3: You need that balance between the politician championing the community, but you also need a community and an economic development team to champion what you're capable of inviting and the idea of staying in your lane.
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4: Cloudy with a good chance of rain for today and a high of 11. Cloudy with a slight chance of rain tonight and a low of 4. Overcast tomorrow with a high of 12. And Friday to kick off May 2-4 long weekend, a mix of sun and cloud and a high of 19. Right now, 12 in Stratford.
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1: 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I'm KFEL. It is a warm day, 13 degrees already. The high is supposed to be 11, but we have surpassed it for the day. And that, my friend, is positive. We're talking positive today because today is not only Wednesday. No. It is laundry day in the KFEL household. And that means it's the best chore to do because doing laundry is awesome. Because you get to watch TV while you do it. The machines do all the work. Is there a household chore you love? Stacy, this is my cousin Stacy, I might add. She says, KFEL, you'd love my house then. I do laundry constantly, but I hate putting the clean clothes away. My favorite outside chore is cutting the grass. Inside chore, probably laundry. See, it's a family thing. My family loves doing laundry because TV's involved. What's your favorite chore?
2: Sweeping the floor. It's an easy job.
1: You know, it drives me nuts about sweeping when you accidentally kick the pile of dirt that you just swept up, or your cat gets in the middle of it.
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1: It always goes all over the place. You're like, I have to start again. Drat. Is there a chore you love to do? What is it? 519-272-9834.
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824, good morning. We have another treasure hunt week, and that's the official start of summer in Stratford. The 22nd to the 24th is the first treasure hunt of the weekend, and if you remember correctly, at 4 p.m. on Friday, you place any unclaimed items out on the curb if you don't want them, but they're still usable, and then you got to make sure they're off the curb by 3 p.m. on Sunday, and the first official treasure hunt weekend, not this weekend, but the next weekend, May 22nd to the 24th. 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

0: 1077 Today FM, Stratford's best music, and you can't touch this MC Hammer. KFO with you this morning. We are sitting, we're above the high for today, which is awesome. We're at 13. The high is supposed to be 11. We're past it. We've moved on. And we're talking about those household chores because today is the best day of the week at the KFO house. It's laundry day. Oh, it's the best. You get to do a chore while you watch TV. They smell good, they're clean, and they're warm. It's fun. And we're talking about those chores you adore. What's that household chore you love?
1: I do like laundry, but I hate folding it.
0: I mean, it's relaxing to fold it. It smells good, it's warm, you're watching TV.
1: Sometimes it is. Or gardening. I like to be outside. I like cutting the grass. I like doing my flowers.
0: You know what? Cutting the grass is the one. But again, I live in an apartment, so I don't get to do it. But I love it. 519-272-9834. Let's talk about that chore you love.
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0: It's 8:40. Good morning. I'm KFO. We're talking about those household chores you love. Lindsay, what's your favorite?
1: You know what? I don't mind doing laundry. I like having nice, clean clothes to wear. It's so satisfying when it's done. I mean, folding's not great, but hey, you know, you got to do what you got
0: to
1: do.
0: Come on, Lindsay. You get to fold clothes and watch TV. It's the chore that's the best. 519-272-9834. Call or text. Chime in, if you will. We're going to hear from Tate McRae, and then we're going to talk more about this. But first, it's Katy Perry on Today FM.

0: 1077 Today FM, Stratford's best music, and Tate McRae, She's All I Want to Be. I'm KFEL. It is 13 degrees out there. We're going to see some sun. We're going to see some clouds. We could see some rain. We're talking about those household chores you love. So often we sit and talk about the ones we dislike, but what about the ones we enjoy doing? Like today in the Fell House is laundry day, and it's the best day of the week. You get to watch TV, a machine does all the work, and you get to fold things that smell and are warm. It's delightful. Christina from Sebringville, what's your favorite household chore?
1: I like doing the dishes.
0: Why the dishes?
1: Because you can just stand there, you have your hands in warm water, you can put on music, and you just kind of get lost in your thoughts for a while.
0: There is a zone out aspect to it, isn't there?
1: There really is. And the water's loud. Like if you do it with running water, like you can't hear anything else around you. So you can ignore everybody else in the house.
0: That's true. I like your thinking on this. Thank you so much.
1: You're welcome.
0: Thank you, Christina from Sebringville. Do you have a household chore you love? 519-272-9834 if you want to join the conversation.
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1: Good morning, I'm Richard Coffin. Anchored Wings Initiative is hosting a series of conversations about men's mental health at Hamlet Public School over three straight Tuesday evenings starting June 2nd. Angie Wheeler started Anchored Wings after she lost her son Austin to suicide last year at the age of 20. Wheeler says she wanted to create a group that could offer support specifically to people who have lost loved ones to suicide. The organization's work spans prevention, intervention, and postvention, offering education, connection, and peer-led spaces that support people before, during, and after moments of crisis and loss. Wheeler adds, while suicide loss is complex and can include guilt and stigma, the group provides a chance for people with lived experience to gather together, discuss, and share their journeys. The series is free, but pre-registration online is encouraged. ShelterLink Youth Services is asking for help in the midst of operational pressures. Executive Director Kate Trudeau and board member Cambria Ravenhill provided an update on the organization at Monday's council meeting. Ravenhill outlined some challenges to elected officials, adding ShelterLink lost four staffers in about 1 week in early December out of a dozen total. That caused a huge operational challenge as remaining staff had to fill in. Along with staffing, a report by ShelterLink found their current funding model creates broader structural pressures like uncertainty and financial risk. ShelterLink is proposing to council a modest increase in wages, moving some of their staff to full-time work, and covering the associated benefit costs. For the long term, they're asking council to direct staff to work with them on how to better align the funding model with evidence-based operating costs and best practices. Six businesses and organizations are being recognized for helping Stratford lower its greenhouse gas emissions. Monday's council meeting saw Climate Change Program Manager Autumn Loosemore and Mayor Martin Ritzma present awards from the Green Recognition Program, which raises awareness of initiatives focused on lowering the city's emissions by 30% by 2030. Loosemore says Blow's Properties and Huron-Perth Healthcare Alliance Stratford General Hospital won in the Green Building Award category. Blow's won for adding more units, heat pumps, and windows to Blow's Inn, while the hospital was recognized for upgrading boilers, heat recovery systems, air handling units, and building automation controls.
2: Together, these improvements are expected to reduce greenhouse gas emissions by approximately 1,060 tons annually.
1: 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And Stratford Mayor Martin Ritzma says municipalities must know their strengths and pivot when economic opportunity knocks. Back from the Economic Development Council of Ontario conference in Toronto, the mayor says municipalities must be ready with land, infrastructure, and people and a dose of reality when seeking local investment.
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6: Cloudy with a good chance of rain for today and a high of 11. Cloudy with a slight chance of rain tonight and a low of 4. Overcast tomorrow with a high of 12. And Friday to kick off May 2-4 long weekend, a mix of sun and cloud and a high of 19. Right now, 12 in Stratford.
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0: It's 9:11. It is past the high for the day. We are just loving life right now. Kate is in studio. We're going to talk to Kate because I have a funny feeling all of them will be her answer. It's Jason Mraz. I'm yours now on 107.7 Today FM.
1: Well, you done me and you bet I felt it. I tried to beat you.

0: 107.7 Today FM, Stratford's best music, and Noah Kahan with The Great Divide. It's 919, 11 degrees, KFO with you, and Kate's in studio. And Kate, we are talking about today because it's my favorite day of the week.
1: Wednesday?
0: No, laundry day.
1: Oh.
0: Because it's my favorite household chore.
1: Oh, yeah.
0: Because you get to fold things, they smell nice, you watch TV while you're doing it, and the machines do all the work.
1: Love it.
0: Yeah. It's as futuristic as I get.
1: Yeah.
0: If only I had something to fold the clothes, but then I wouldn't be able to feel the warm, delightful scents.
1: That's true.
0: But Kate, we're talking about household chores. I feel like you love all of them.
1: I mean, yeah, I do love cleaning my house. I mean, like, some days I really don't feel like cleaning my house, but I don't hate it.
0: So your favorite chore is cleaning your entire home?
1: Yeah, well, I mean, I do love a good cleaning day because it makes me feel productive, and then my house is clean after, so I love that. You know what I hate doing, though, is vacuuming my stairs.
0: That sounds awful.
1: That's the only carpet in my house is on the stairs, and I don't have, like, a proper vacuum anymore. My vacuum was one of those stick ones, and it broke, so I only really have, like, a handheld vacuum, and so I'll vacuum my entire staircase with a handheld vacuum, which is not fun.
0: Not fun at all. Kate likes to clean the house, does not like to vacuum the stairs. What do you like to do when it comes to chores? 509-272-9834.
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5: Cloudy with a good chance of rain for today and a high of 11. Cloudy with a slight chance of rain tonight and a low of 4. Overcast tomorrow with a high of 12. And Friday to kick off May 2-4 long weekend, a mix of sun and cloud and a high of 19. Right now, 12 in Stratford.
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0: 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That was Electric Sean Desmond. 9:33. Good morning. KFO with you this morning. And Cage, today was the last day for giveaways, but we had some fun with Rock the Park in London.
1: Oh boy. Okay, awesome.
0: We will have tickets coming up a little bit later on, but for this week, that's it. Then you can wait.
1: Okay,
0: from here on out.
1: In 2 weeks, we'll have another giveaway.
0: 2 weeks, we'll give you another shot at Nelly, Shaggy, Fat Joe, Afro Man, and Omi. And we'll tell you when that will happen, when we get closer and closer to it. It was a lot of fun this week, and I got stuck listening to Nelly a lot in high school.
1: Oh, really?
0: Yeah, we did a beach weekend, and my friend Jenny brought the Country Grammar CD and played it over and over and over. And it was like, all right, time to party. 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
1: I love that song.
0: It's great. And Rock the Park looks like it's going to be a blast on Friday, July 17th. 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

0: 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It's 9:50. That's going to do it for me. Coming in next, James Cottle, the best there is, the best there was, the best there ever will be. He is going to take you until noon, and then Kate will come in from 2 until 6. Kate, what's on your show today?
1: So today I opened up my app store on my phone, and I had 50 apps that I needed to update. And I feel like I don't use any of these. So I want to talk about the apps that you have on your phone.
0: Yeah, this page alone, I don't use any of those.
1: Right? Like the apps on your phone that you never open, never use. And you're just kind of wondering, like, why do I have this? You know, I'm in the spring cleaning mood. And your phone needs to be spring cleaned as well. Get rid of those apps that you don't use.
0: Get rid of them. That's what Kate's doing. She's spring cleaning the phone. And she'll be spring cleaning the phone from 2 to 6 this afternoon. Kate, how can people talk to you?
1: It'll be on Facebook, on Instagram, also our text line, 519-272-9834.
0: Fantastic. Jamie's in next. Have yourself a wonderful day.
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0: Cloudy with a good chance of rain for today and a high of 11. Cloudy with a slight chance of rain tonight and a low of 4. Overcast tomorrow with a high of 12. And Friday to kick off May 2-4 long weekend, a mix of sun and cloud and a high of 19. Right now, 12 in Stratford.
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0: Arkell's Past Life, 107.7 Today FM, Stratford's best music. Good Wednesday morning. I'm Jamie Caudill. Wet Wednesday. We got weather forecast details coming up, and we have a car wash and bingo set for this Friday. We got the details with Stratford District Secondary School. They have a car wash taking place Friday at the Tech parking lot off Oakdale Avenue from 3 till 5. Look for the signs. A minimum $10 donation required, with money going to prom. And after you get your car clean, stay for the community bingo night. That's happening at the cafeteria at 5:30 p.m. hosted by the student council. There'll be lots of great prizes to win, and they would love to see you there. You don't have to get a car wash and bingo combo, and that's coming up this Friday with Stratford District Secondary School. Details on our socials.
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10: Cloudy today, chance of showers, high of 11. Tonight, cloudy, chance of showers, low of 4. Thursday morning, overcast, high of 12, followed by cloudy periods, low of 7.
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0: 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I'm Jamie Caudill. Abby is back, our community cruiser gal, out and about with the community cruiser right through your summertime. 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

0: Shania Twain up 107.7 Today FM, Stratford's best music. I'm Jamie Caudle. We caught up with Ron Dodson talking about Prisma. This is shadow theater, puppetry, and physical theater all wrapped up into one. And they have a performance coming up this Thursday evening. And this is part of Kingdom Theater Ottawa. These shows often sell out. But for this Thursday's performance at Stratford Intermediate School, great news. 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Again, it's pay what you can. This Thursday evening, it's Prisma on stage with Kingdom Theater Ottawa in Stratford at Stratford Intermediate School. That is Thursday evening at 7 o'clock. Links and details on our socials.
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10: Cloudy today, chance of showers, high of 11. Tonight, cloudy, chance of showers, low of 4. Thursday morning, overcast, high of 12, followed by cloudy periods, low of 7.
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0: Radford Lions letting us know about their bottle drive. 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
5: Cloudy today, chance of showers, high of 11. Tonight, cloudy, chance of showers, low of 4. Thursday morning, overcast, high of 12, followed by cloudy periods, low of 7.
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1: 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I'm Jamie Caudle. 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

0: Adele, hello, and I'll say good morning. I'm Jamie Caudill, 107.7 Today FM, Stratford's best music. Pleasure chatting with Dennis Roberts. We'll be checking in with Dennis Weekly with Stratford Perth Humane Society, Kitchener-Waterloo, letting us know about a great fundraiser for the month of May. 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
13: Cloudy today, chance of showers, high of 11. Tonight, cloudy, chance of showers, low of 4. Thursday morning, overcast, high of 12, followed by cloudy periods, low of 7.
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1: Good afternoon. I'm Hussam El Hussein. A consulting firm will be hired to complete a downtown parking study at a cost of over $72,800. City Council voted unanimously Monday night for RJ Burnside and Associates, based in Orangeville, to review the city's downtown parking system and to build recommendations for future planning and management. A management report by Deputy Clerk Audrey Pasquale says an updated study is needed to support the creation of a parking strategy that responds to current and future needs in the downtown. The report says the last completed parking study was presented to Council in 2016. The request for proposal included a number of study objectives. Of the 10 who submitted, RJ Burnside and Associates was chosen for its experience in finishing parking studies for other municipalities. Perth OPP are asking for public assistance after a 2022 Honda Rubicon all-terrain vehicle was stolen in Perth East last Sunday. Police say two persons of interest in a blue Ram pickup truck entered a property on Perth Line 33 west of Perth Road 107 shortly after 2 a.m. Identifying features include a torn seat with tape on it and a homemade front tow bar. Police are seeking to identify a 6-foot-tall man with a hooded jacket and another man, also 6-foot-tall, who was wearing a reflective hooded jacket. The truck is an extended cab with a dual-axle white enclosed trailer. Anyone with information and or video footage is asked to contact Perth OPP. Be the first to know. Sign up to get news alerts to your inbox at MyStratfordNow.com.
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1: Cloudy today, chance of showers, high of 11. Tonight, cloudy, chance of showers, low of 4. Thursday morning, overcast, high of 12, followed by cloudy periods, low of 7.
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9: Cloudy today, chance of showers, high of 11. Tonight, cloudy, chance of showers, low of 4. Thursday morning, overcast, high of 12, followed by cloudy periods, low of 7.

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7: Cloudy today, chance of showers, high of 11. Tonight, cloudy, chance of showers, low of 4. Thursday morning, overcast, high of 12, followed by cloudy periods, low of 7.
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12: Cloudy today, chance of showers, high of 11. Tonight, cloudy, chance of showers, low of 4. Thursday morning, overcast, high of 12, followed by cloudy periods, low of 7.
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10: Cloudy today, chance of showers, high of 11. Tonight, cloudy, chance of showers, low of 4. Thursday morning, overcast, high of 12, followed by cloudy periods, low of 7.
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Get to the Brand Van concert happening this Monday night at the Pacific Palisades. You can all in if you want to answer a couple of questions. Mainly what is the topic?

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Wednesday afternoon. We're halfway through the week. Hey, I'm Kate. Thanks for being here. You're on the afternoon drive, and we're getting through the rest of the day together. Right now, it's Alex Warren, Fever Dream on Today FM.

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1: Loud Luxury with Crash on Today FM. Hey, I'm Kate. Happy Wednesday. Hope you're having a great day so far. We're halfway through the week. And earlier today, I looked at my phone, my app store on my phone. I don't look at it very often, but I looked and I had like 50 apps that I had to update. And I'm thinking, I didn't even know I had 50 apps on my phone. You know, I feel like I only use like 5 apps a day. And I'm looking at my phone, I'm thinking, wow, I do have a lot of apps. And I don't use almost any of them. I feel like I have so many that I never put to use. And I want to know, what are the apps on your phone that you rarely open? You're never using them. I feel like I have a ridiculous amount. I have an app called Draw Names. It is solely for Secret Santa gift exchanges at Christmas time. I'm pretty sure that is the only reason it exists. And I thought, hey, I might need this next holiday season, so I'm going to keep it. And I'm sitting here updating it, and I'm like, I'm not even using it. It seems kind of silly. But I want to know, what are those apps that you have on your phone that just never get opened? We're talking about it on the Today Facebook page, Instagram. You can also call me, text me, 519-272-9834.
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5: Cloudy today, chance of showers, high of 11. Tonight, cloudy, chance of showers, low of 4. Thursday morning, overcast, high of 12, followed by cloudy periods, low of 7.
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0: 1077 Today FM. I'm Kate, and in the studio with me, it's Addison Hyatt from Stratford District Secondary School. Addison, it's so nice to have you here.
1: Yes, it's super exciting.
0: Thanks for being here. How's it going?
1: Really good, actually. I'm really excited to do this and take part in this.
0: Yeah, sweet. So Addison is here because you guys, your class made these really great podcasts for your English class. It was a big podcast project.
1: Yes.
0: So your teacher came to me for advice on podcasts and radio. And so let's talk about the podcast project and your English studies. It was a media studies course.
1: Yes. So we kind of started off with just like creating scripts and finding something that we were like passionate and talking about and telling people. So I did choose coaching and curling because it's something I'm new to, but I'm really excited to explore. But we started with kind of like writing scripts and three main ideas in our podcast that we wanted to talk about and teach people. Mm-hmm. From there, we kind of wrote a script and had ideas from that. And then we recorded our podcast and then turned it into a video as well.
0: Super fun.
1: Yes.
0: What a great project for kids, especially when podcasts are so huge nowadays.
1: Yeah.
0: You know, everybody and their mothers got a podcast.
1: Yes.
0: So I feel like that's such a fun skill to learn. And you guys had so much fun making these.
1: Yeah.
0: I could tell.
1: It made class super interesting, especially when it's English.
0: Right, yeah. And you guys got to sit down together and all kind of throw your
1: brainstorm
0: ideas.
1: Brainstorm together, yeah.
0: Awesome. So your podcast is all about your journey coaching curling.
1: Yes. Yeah. So this year I kind of decided that I took a role on at the country club and helping with the glow in the dark curling.
0: Oh, cool.
1: So that was really exciting. And I got to teach people every weekend how to curl. And it was kind of a fun experience because when somebody goes into curling, they're always scared. It's something mm-hmm. new to try. And when they left, you always heard like how much fun it was and we hope we can come back. So it kind of like grew my love for like teaching people and showing people like you can try new sports. It's not scary. Mm-hmm. But then from there, I went and helped coach a kids curling camp during March break.
0: Fun.
1: And that was super exciting and the kids loved it. It was a whole day experience. So I hope to continue to do that and in high school next year, maybe help coach the team that I'm leaving because I'm graduating.
0: Right. Oh, yeah. And your team won gold at OFSA this year.
1: Yeah. That was a pretty incredible experience up in Thunder Bay. It was kind of scary. It was our first plane ride.
0: Yeah.
1: So it was something new, but being on the ice like every day for the 4 days, we kind of all just had the goal to like push each other to be the best that we can be, and in the end it all worked out.
0: Congratulations.
1: Thank
0: gold
1: you.
0: Is amazing.
1: Thank you.
0: And you're doing Stratford proud.
1: Yes,
0: absolutely.
1: Yes.
0: So and we'll share your podcast on our website mystratfordnow.com. people can listen to it and see your project.
1: Yes,
0: it is a video, which is really awesome. We'll see that. But yeah, it's just a great project SDSS.
1: It was super fun. Yeah.
0: And what are you looking forward to when you graduate?
1: I'm not totally sure yet. I'm taking a year off to kind of explore different things, but I am continuing to curl in the U20 level next year.
0: Awesome.
1: So that's super exciting.
0: Sweet. And is that also at the country club? Or are you going?
1: Yeah, we're based out of the country club, yeah.
0: Cool. Well, Addison, I wish you the best of luck.
1: Thank you.
0: Thank you for sharing a little bit about your podcast.
1: Yes.
0: And as I said, it will be up on our website and people can listen to it. Hopefully a few other students' podcasts will be up too.
1: We'll see. Hopefully.
0: Awesome. Well, thank you, Addison.
1: You're very welcome.
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0: 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Alessia Cara, Wild Things. Hey, I'm Kate. Hope you're having a great Wednesday. We're halfway through the week, halfway through the day. And hey, don't forget, coming up this weekend, Abby, Community Cruiser Girl, will be out in the Stratford Motor Products Community Cruiser, powered by Krabby Joe's Bar and Grill, Excalibur Insurance, Zare Stratford, and Roof Ninjas. And she will be out and about this weekend. So if you have an event coming up this summer that you would love to see Abby at, all you have to do is send us an invite. 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It's very simple. And this weekend, if you see Abby out and about, our cruiser draws are back this summer. So for May and June, you can enter for a chance to win a complete interior and exterior detailing of your car from Uniglass plus Z-Bart. It's a great prize. I know my car could use it. Especially if you have kids, you should definitely enter the cruiser draw for May and June for your chance to win that full deep clean of your car. So awesome. And of course, on Friday afternoon, we will post all the events where Abby is going to be this weekend. So be sure to follow us on Facebook and Instagram. 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
7: Cloudy today. Chance of showers, high of 11. Tonight, cloudy. Chance of showers, low of 4. Thursday morning, overcast, high of 12, followed by cloudy periods, low of 7.
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Wednesday afternoon, halfway through the week. I hope you're having a great day so far. I'm Kate. You're on the Afternoon Drive. And of course, it's Police Week this week. So we'll talk about what's going on with the Stratford Police Service. They've got a handful of events during the week. So more details coming up in a few minutes. Right now, Mackenzie Porter, These Days, 107.7 Today FM.

Mike DeMiro, Dinoro, calling 1077 Today FM. Happy Wednesday. Hope you're having a great day. We are halfway through the week already, and it's Police Week 2026. So the Stratford Police Service has been super busy doing all sorts of fun stuff this week. They did coloring with a cop on Monday. They had the torch run. I believe that was this morning, the law enforcement torch run. And tonight at the Pyramid Rec Center in St. Mary's, you can join Stratford Police Service for a fraud prevention discussion. So important to talk about fraud prevention. And that's 6 p.m. to 8 p.m. tonight at the St. Mary's Pyramid Rec Center. And then tomorrow it's OSED Day with the Youth Action Committee members at SDSS. So that's Ontario Students Against Impaired Driving. The police will be there at SDSS. It's kind of a full day event, 9 to 3. Tomorrow in the evening, also, the Stratford Police versus Stratford Fire Department. It's a charity baseball game. Sounds like a ton of fun. And there's lots going on this week for Police Week.

0: 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And all of these amazing events with the Stratford Police Service are posted to our community calendar. So you, if you don't want to miss a thing for Police Week, you can get all of the details there at mystratfordnow.com under events.
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8: Cloudy today, chance of showers, high of 11. Tonight, cloudy, chance of showers, low of 4. Thursday morning, overcast, high of 12, followed by cloudy periods, low of 7.

0: Preston Pablo, because I do. 107.7 Today FM. Hey, I'm Kate. Happy Wednesday. Hope you're having a great day so far. And I cannot believe, coming up on Saturday, May 23rd, the Stratford Concert Choir is closing their 2025-2026 season and taking a break before their next season. And they're closing it with Sing Operetta. Now, we all have heard of opera. You know, it's a serious, fully sung dramatic work. But operetta is a light, shorter, often comedic performance featuring both spoken dialogue and singing. Operetta developed in the mid-19th century. They're known for witty, lighthearted plots and served as a precursor to the more familiar modern musical theater. So if that sounds right up your alley, Sing Operetta is coming up Saturday, May 23rd, 7:30 p.m. at Avondale United Church with the Stratford Concert Choir. And I have two tickets to give away. So if you don't have anything going on May 23rd in the evening, and you and a friend would like to see Sing Operetta for a rollicking good time, as Sheila Holloway, the president of Stratford Concert Choir, put it, if you're interested, just send me a text, 519-272-9834. Just text operetta, and I can set you up with a pair of tickets. And all the details are also at stratfordconcertchoir.org, so you can check it out there.
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0: 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Hey, I'm Kate. Hope you're having a great day so far. It's Wednesday, and tomorrow is my favorite day of the week, our Zaire's Donut Day giveaway. Every Thursday, you can nominate those businesses in Stratford and area that you think deserve some coffee and donuts. 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
11: Today FM weather. Cloudy today, chance of showers, high of 11. Tonight, cloudy, chance of showers, low of 4. Thursday morning, overcast, high of 12, followed by cloudy periods, low of 7.
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2: Good afternoon. I'm Hussam El Hussein. A new HQ for Stratford Police is inching closer to fruition. Stratford City Council voted to enter into a non-binding agreement to buy property at 10 and 52 Wright Boulevard. At a council meeting this week, CAO Andre Marin presented findings from the Police Services Facility Needs Assessment and how this property in the city's West End could meet requirements. A needs assessment found that Stratford Police requires 55,200 square feet of gross floor area to meet current and long-term operational needs. Morin's report says reusing the 100,000-plus square foot Wright Boulevard property would provide enough space to accommodate the whole police program, along with provincial courts. Next steps will include entering into a formal agreement of purchase of sale and a due diligence period, where staff work on more assessments to support a final recommendation to council. 8 residents of St. Mary's have been recognized through the Strong as Stone program. Mayor Al Strathdy says the program is a testament to the incredible spirit of community members and the selflessness of those who continually uplift and inspire others. 2 residents honored at Tuesday night's council meeting have lent culinary skills to church suppers, raised awareness about intimate partner violence, organized fundraising runs, and grown produce to donate to the local food bank. The town says the next round of nominations for Strong as Stone starts in spring next year. A full list of the recipients and their contributions can be found at MyStratfordNow.com. Be the first to know. Sign up to get news alerts to your inbox at MyStratfordNow.com.
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2: Cloudy skies tonight, chance of showers, low of 5. Tomorrow morning, overcast skies, high of 12, followed by cloudy skies, low of 2, with risk of frost. Friday, sunny, high of 19, then clear, low of 7.
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Well, I hope you're having a great Wednesday so far. I'm KJ on the Afternoon Drive. We're halfway through the week, and this is Police Week 2026, and they're wrapping up the week on Saturday with the annual free community barbecue. It's so awesome, and I'll get you some more details in just a few minutes. Right now, it's Olivia Dean.

0: Today FM, Wednesday afternoon with Charlotte Cardin, The Way We Touch. Hey, I'm Kate. You're on the afternoon drive. It's police week this week, if you haven't heard. And the Stratford Police Service, they have been busy. All sorts of great events going on this week and more to come. So be sure to check them all out on our community calendar at mystraffordnow.com. They're all posted there. You can see all the details. And at the end of the week on Saturday, they are wrapping it all up with a free community barbecue right downtown in Market Square. This is the third annual community barbecue. It's always a great event. Hundreds of people always show up and eat for free, and it is a great time. And a big thanks to Joe's Diner. They supply the barbecue supplies, burgers, hot dogs. They supply all of that. So that is awesome that they do that. And yeah, it's just a great opportunity to get out and interact with your local officers and ask your questions, raise your concerns, and just be with your community. The free community barbecue coming up this Saturday. And Abby is going to be there in the Stratford Motor Products Community Cruiser, powered by Krabby Joe's Bar and Grill, Excalibur Insurance, Zaire, Stratford, and Roof Ninjas. So if you're there, you can, you know, eat lunch with the police, and the kids get a scavenger hunt, which is a lot of fun. And Abby will be there, so you can chat with Abby, get some merch, enter our cruiser draw. We have a cruiser draw for May and June. It's for a full interior and exterior detailing of your car with Uniglass plus Z-Bart. So that's really awesome. Lots of fun coming up this Saturday. Again, all the details for all the things happening this week for Police Week are on our community calendar. 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And while you're there, if you have an event that you would like Abby to come to this summer, also take a look at the community cruiser section, and you can make an event request there as well.
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9: Cloudy skies tonight, chance of showers, low of 5. Tomorrow morning, overcast skies, high of 12, followed by cloudy skies, low of 2, with risk of frost. Friday, sunny, high of 19, then clear, low of 7.
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0: Alone Again with Alyssa Reed on Today FM. I'm Kate. You're on the Afternoon Drive. Hope you're having a great Wednesday. And you know, every week I catch up with and chat with Julie Docker Johnson at the local community food center just to see what they're up to every week. And you know, there's lots happening on Friday, including an ODSP pop-up.
1: Yes, Friday afternoons from 1 until 3:30. There are two people in the building who are part of ODSP that people can come in and get assistance with anything they need assistance with in regards to their ODSP program. So that is amazing because it's actual humans in the building here and ready and happy to help and answer questions for people.
0: Wonderful. And as we know, Fridays are always pretty busy over at the local.
1: Oh, they are indeed. So we start with seniors exercise from 9:30 till 10:30. Then from 11 till 1, the market is open and we do lunch. And remembering this Friday, it is the start of the long weekend. Oh, so yes. You're going to need to stock up for the weekend. And also, we have a volunteer that's in the space as well who's been filing income taxes for people. Now, it's a great idea to call and make an appointment. So you can call me at the local. I'm at extension 1005. And we can get an appointment made with the volunteer tax filer. And he is generally in the space on Fridays meeting with people and getting all of that done. It's not too late to file your taxes.
0: Right. Even though that deadline has passed, you should still file your taxes.
1: Oh my goodness, yes. File your taxes, because if you don't, there are lots of things out there available to people, but if your taxes are not filed, you are not going to get those benefits.
0: Yeah, you want to get your taxes done. So be sure to give Julie a call over at the local if you want to set up an appointment with their volunteer tax doer. Is that the word? He'll do your taxes for you. He'll help you out. And more details on what's going on at the local this week coming up in a few minutes, so stick around on Today FM.
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0: Fifi Dobson stuttering on Today FM. Hey, I'm Kate. Happy Wednesday. Hope you're having a great day. Earlier this week, I caught up with Julie over at the local community food center. And this Saturday, we can look forward to another Grandmother Moons session.
1: Grandmother Moons on Saturday from 10 until 12. Patsy Ann Day will be here. And she does the most beautiful mornings and teaching. And they sometimes do crafts. And it's for everybody. So kids, adults, everybody is welcome. No registration required. And that's Saturday from 10 until 12.
0: Fabulous. And then, since it's the long weekend, a Monday next week, we don't have dinner.
1: We do not. The local will be closed next Monday, May the 18th. And so there won't be any market or dinner or any programs on that day.
0: Okay, good to know. Yes. Put it in your calendar, set a reminder. And this is great to add to your calendar. The plant sales coming up at the end of the month.
1: Oh, yes, it is. Saturday, May 30th from 9 until 1, the plant sale with the Stratford Horticultural Society. It is here at the local. And as we have noticed, it is a little chilly out these days. So it is amazing that this is going to be at the end of the month when the temperature is going to get turned up and your garden will be ready for plants to go in it.
0: So exciting. So mark your calendar for that plant sale May 30th. And we just cannot wait to get back in the garden. And if you want to keep up to date with what the local is up to, well, you can follow them on Facebook and Instagram at the local community food center.
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12: Today FM weather. Cloudy skies tonight, chance of showers, low of 5. Tomorrow morning, overcast skies, high of 12, followed by cloudy skies, low of 2, with risk of frost. Friday, sunny, high of 19, then clear, low of 7.
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1: Good afternoon. I'm Hussam El Hussein. A new HQ for Stratford Police is inching closer to fruition. Stratford City Council voted to enter into a non-binding agreement to buy property at 10 and 52 Wright Boulevard. At a council meeting this week, CAO Andre Morin presented findings from the Police Services Facility Needs Assessment and how this property in the city's West End could meet requirements. A needs assessment found that Stratford Police requires 55,200 square feet of gross floor area to meet current and long-term operational needs. Morin's report says reusing the 100,000-plus square foot Wright Boulevard property would provide enough space to accommodate the whole police program along with provincial courts. Next steps will include entering into a formal agreement of purchase of sale and a due diligence period where staff work on more assessments to support a final recommendation to council. 8 residents of St. Mary's have been recognized through the Strong as Stone program. Mayor Al Strathdy says the program is a testament to the incredible spirit of community members and the selflessness of those who continually uplift and inspire others. 2 residents honored at Tuesday night's council meeting have lent culinary skills to church suppers, raised awareness about intimate partner violence, organized fundraising runs, and grown produce to donate to the local food bank. The town says the next round of nominations for Strong as Stone starts in spring next year. A full list of the recipients and their contributions can be found at MyStratfordNow.com. Be the first to know. Sign up to get news alerts to your inbox at MyStratfordNow.com.
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1: Cloudy skies tonight, chance of showers, low of 5. Tomorrow morning, overcast skies, high of 12, followed by cloudy skies, low of 2, with risk of frost. Friday, sunny, high of 19, then clear, low of 7.
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Hope you're having a great Wednesday afternoon. I'm Kate. You're on the Afternoon Drive, and we are going to dive into the details. Dana Manning and Kelly McIntosh told me all about the musical that they're working on called Curveball, and it just sounds phenomenal. We'll get all the details in a few minutes, but it's sixpence none the richer right now on Today FM.

0: Sage My Soul with Tia Wood, 107.7 Today FM. I'm Kate, and it was an absolute pleasure this week to sit down with Dana Manning and Kelly McIntosh to talk all about the musical they're working on called Curveball, the fast-pitched ladies of the factory floor. This sounds so cool. Have a listen. We had a great conversation.
1: Pretty great.
2: Hi, Kate.
0: Thanks for being here. And I'm so excited for the both of you. You're working so hard on Curveball. And some people are probably thinking, what the heck are we talking about? So let's dive in. Kelly, the Crailer Girls are a passion project for you.
2: Yeah, it's been going on for some time now.
0: Yeah.
2: So the Curveball is a new adaptation of a play called Crailer Girls, which was at Here For Now Theater in 2021 in a tent behind the Bruce Hotel. It was a passion project then because we really wanted to create something that was like a gift because everybody had been through such a terrible time. So something like nostalgic and loving for all the wonderful people of Stratford and Perth County who wanted to travel back in time to the 1950s when the Crailer Manufacturing Co., which was a furniture company, the reigning furniture company, some might say, in Stratford, had an incredible factory league team of people who worked at Crailers called Crailer Girls. And they had

0: a wonderful wartime team, the Mosquitoes, much like in A League of Their Own, when women's ball, fast pitch, rose to prominence, they were incredible. They had huge crowds. And anyway, so Andy Pogson, whose aunt played third base, was one heck of a bunter. Marg Sims was on that team. And Stacy and I had just finished writing a play called Ladies of the CNR, and we were ready for another history project that captured the next generation after the 40s into the 50s, while those women are still alive, to interview and speak with about. So we created the show. I'd really hoped that Dana could have worked on it originally, but she wasn't available. And I think you can take over here from when you came and saw the show.
1: Well, Curveball is at the new iteration that's at the Blythe Festival.
0: Yeah.
1: And so that's what we're here to talk about.
0: Yes.
1: So I saw the show. I thought it was really great. And then a couple of years later, Kelly said they were going to rehatch this one.
2: Yeah.
1: And wanted to know if I wanted to work on the music. And I said, yeah, absolutely. And I remembered the show and started writing songs for it. Mm-hmm. And we're really excited to be working on Curveball, the new the new musical.
2: Yeah, the Kraler Girls musical.
1: Yeah.
2: Very cool.
1: Yeah.
2: And like Kelly, you know, working at the museum, I know you're so into history. Like you can talk about this for hours on end.
0: I know.
2: But yeah, the Kraler Girls is such a cool story of women from the factory that were playing.
0: It's confusing. There's a lot of, is it baseball?
2: Softball.
0: Is it softball?
2: Yeah.
0: Is it fast pitch? Because it was, the rules were changing every year through the 40s into the 50s because people were really enjoying watching the All-American Girls League in the States, and they were playing baseball.
2: Okay.
0: So small balls, sliding in skirts, stealing bases, further distance between the pitcher's plate and the home plate, all those kind of rules. And those rules were coming up into these fantastic popular factory leagues in Canada at the same time. So there's not really, people ask that all the time, but it was a hybrid.
2: Isn't this so cool? So yes, the Curveball musical will be on stage at Blythe Festival this summer. And Dana and Kelly gave me so many details. So we'll keep diving into the details in a few minutes on Today FM.
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15: Cloudy skies tonight, chance of showers, low of 5. Tomorrow morning, overcast skies, high of 12, followed by cloudy skies, low of 2, with risk of frost. Friday, sunny, high of 19, then clear, low of 7. Today FM.

0: Jessia, I'm not pretty. 107.7 Today FM. Hey, I'm Kate, and this week I sat down with Kelly McIntosh, Dana Manning, to talk all about the musical that will be hitting the Blythe Festival stage this summer, Curveball, the Fast Pitch Ladies of the Factory Floor. This is such a cool project. I had so much fun chatting with them about it. And here are more details about the musical and how it has come to be.
1: And the Crayler Factory was where the Arden Park Hotel is right now.
0: Oh, okay.
1: And the Bruce Hotel.
0: Cool.
1: On that corner. And their ball diamond was right behind the factory. So you can imagine where the, kind of where the tennis courts are.
0: Mm-hmm. Okay, yeah.
1: And so this new iteration of Crayler Girls, which we call Curveball, deals with the fact that in 1953, the year that we're talking about, there was a little tent that popped up nearby.
0: The festival.
1: Yes. And so there's a few antics that... it's historically
2: historically inaccurate, but narratively correct.
1: Yeah.
2: It's a sort of academic phrase. So we're taking a look at a period of time and really imagining the mindset for people in that time, doing the research, interviewing people, but then creating fictional characters and fictional stories that are plausible. I think
1: that's a good
2: way to say it.
1: Our almost the entire play, save one scene, happens within basically that block of Snake Hill, the Festival Theater, and the Crayler Factory. So it's really, really cool to imagine what could have happened in that block in that the year of 1953.
0: For sure. We're just taking creative liberties here and there, making up some characters, but telling a true story.
2: One that we really discovered. And I want to say, too, about the Blythe Festival, this premiere production, it's very different. It's a two-act play. It's a cast of... Plus Dana.
0: Mm-hmm.
2: So we've really had to dig down into the storylines that we felt when we, something that Dana and the writers did last year at the museum, was we had people come in to watch what we were working on and give us some feedback. And what we discovered was a real excitement around that. So a little bit pitting the opening season of the Stratford Festival, happening at the same time as a sort of like last chance for the Crayler Girls to bring the title back home. And what came out of that in the original production was like a one-off, one-scene blooming love story between a young actor at the Stratford Festival practicing his lines up the hill from the tent in the woods while the new rookie pitcher, Georgie, she had to go out and get all the balls. That's her, like, job that she has to do. And he's practicing lines, and it was this blooming romance. And people love that. So that's become a major part of the storyline. And all the conflict and all the difficulties that come of a relationship where there's maybe not as much in common as they had hoped.
0: Mm-hmm. Sure.
2: And there's also some conflict that erupts between the fact that, you know, 1,000 people were cheering on the Crayler Girls while the shows were going on down the hill.
0: Yes, there's some conflict there. But this sounds really fun. So Curveball is opening July 10th at Blythe Festival.
2: Yeah, there's a couple of previews July 8th and 9th. Opening is the 10th, and I think it runs into the 22nd of August.
1: Yeah, it does.
0: Awesome. Yeah. So you've got a pretty long run, and you're still actively working on it right now.
1: Yeah, we're kind of in a workshop month right now. Writing the music for this has been so cool because I'm number one, I'm born and raised in Stratford.
0: Yes.
1: Yeah. I've probably seen every musical at the theater.
0: Yeah.
1: We have baseball. So that has a sound to it, right? Mm-hmm. And it's in the 50s. So I kind of have these like three really strong elements to work with.
0: Mm-hmm.
1: But for me, that the Stratford musical element has been extremely dominant. And this is a really funny play. So I have had the opportunity to write some wildly funny, fun music. And I cannot wait for people to come because people are kind of like, oh, is she writing folk songs for this? No, I'm not.
0: No, it's
1: They're
0: not
1: wild.
0: Your typical, it's not your typical genre that you do.
1: Yeah.
0: Isn't that so cool? Dana Manning writing something way out of her her normal genre, but it's going to be such a cool play. I can't wait to see it, and we'll have more details for you about Curveball coming up in just a few minutes, so stick around on Today FM.
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0: Mark Ronson, Bruno Mars, Uptown Funk on Today FM. Hey, I'm Kate, and we are just wrapping up the afternoon drive with the final details of Curveball, the fast pitch ladies from the factory floor with Dana Manning and Kelly McIntosh. Now, this is on stage at Blythe Festival coming up this summer, and they gave me all the details. It's was so much fun.
1: If you've been to the Blythe Festival, you may or may not have been.
0: I've never been, but I'm excited to go.
1: Okay, so let me paint a picture of where this show is taking place. So there's two theaters, three really, up in Blythe, but there's Memorial Hall, where you go inside, and then there's another theater that was built 2021 called the Harvest Stage.
0: Oh, yes, and I've heard of the Harvest Stage.
1: It's so beautiful. It's magical. So the shows are at 8 o'clock at night, and you walk through this campground, and you come around the corner, and you see this beautiful, beautiful outdoor stage emerge. Mm-hmm. It happens to be shaped like a baseball diamond. So
0: delightful.
1: So it's a special, it's kind of an, it's, you know, these shows we do that are so connected to community and history, they're almost like an event. Actually, you have that fantastic idea of encouraging people when they come to the show.
2: Oh yeah, you dress for the game. You're not dressing for play, you dress for the game. You're gonna feel like you're at a ball game.
0: Yeah.
2: And that it, a lot of people have asked me, it is covered where they sit. So they're not gonna be sitting in like beating sun.
0: Oh, fabulous.
2: Yeah, so it's at 8 p.m., basically the sun will have set for the second act, and you'll, you know, all of a sudden realize that there's been stage lighting the whole time.
0: Yeah.
2: It's gonna be a really, really magical experience.
0: Oh, yes. This is so cool. I'm so excited. And how do we get our tickets for Curveball?
1: Okay, so you go to blythefestival.com, and you can purchase
2: Curveball.
1: Can purchase tickets there. You can also call the Blythe Festival box office and speak with Nathaniel or Josie. I'm not sure I've got that number, but you can look it up. It's easily found. Call the Blythe box office. Yeah, or purchase online with whatever's easiest for you.
0: Yeah, call Blythe Festival. July 10th is opening day, but then we do have previews on the 8th and 9th.
2: Yeah, and if folks want to hear a preview of the musical, I have a new single out called A Dream Lives in Your Heart.
0: Oh, yes, part of your new album coming out.
2: Field Notes.
0: Very exciting. Okay, awesome. So yeah, check out Dana's new album. You can get a little sneak peek there. And then get your tickets for Curveball.
1: Mm-hmm.
0: So cool. Congratulations, you guys.
1: Yeah, it's been, I just want to say too, it's been so special working with Dana.
0: Mm-hmm.
1: You know, this single that you're going to hear on Field Notes, it's very moving. I know we've just talked about how hilarious the play is, but there's a lot of depth to this play. I mean, that was that's a moment in history in the 1950s where you have to understand these players, they're watching women's pro ball south of the border.
0: Yeah.
1: They had no reason to think that that was not going to continue on. And many Canadians, which you can read about and see at the in St. Mary's at the incredible Baseball Hall of Fame, they talk a lot about the Canadian women who went down. And this was a mindset of the players that they could go. And Dina, you know, she heard us read the play. We had some meetings, and all of a sudden she played us this song. I mean, in all the processes of plays I've ever been in, I've never been through one where a composer listens to a play that already exists and gives this gift of a song that gets to the very heart and core of some difficult things that women had to face at that time.
0: Mm-hmm.
1: And now, on a positive note, audiences going to the show are going to know that this year is the first year that women's pro ball is back in the States, right?
0: Oh,
1: so
0: that's awesome.
1: So there's you know, anyway, so it does have that heart. And in fact, the song is called A Dream Lives in Your Heart, and it's gorgeous. Please go and listen to it and buy Dana's album if people still do that. And Dana, thank you so much for joining on our team. It has absolutely transformed this play into something that we are incredibly excited about.
0: Absolutely. Yeah. We can't wait to see it. And thank you both so much for giving us the details. And go get your tickets.
2: Thank you.
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10: Cloudy skies tonight, chance of showers, low of 5. Tomorrow morning, overcast skies, high of 12, followed by cloudy skies, low of 2, with risk of frost. Friday, sunny, high of 19, then clear, low of 7.
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11: Cloudy skies tonight. Chance of showers, low of 5. Tomorrow morning, overcast skies, high of 12, followed by cloudy skies, low of 2, with risk of frost. Friday, sunny, high of 19, then clear, low of 7.
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11: Cloudy skies tonight, chance of showers, low of 5. Tomorrow morning, overcast skies, high of 12, followed by cloudy skies, low of 2, with risk of frost. Friday, sunny, high of 19, then clear, low of 7.
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7: Cloudy skies tonight. Chance of showers, low of 5. Tomorrow morning, overcast skies, high of 12, followed by cloudy skies, low of 2, with risk of frost. Friday, sunny, high of 19, then clear, low of 7.

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7: Cloudy skies tonight, chance of showers, low of 5. Tomorrow morning, overcast skies, high of 12, followed by cloudy skies, low of 2, with risk of frost. Friday, sunny, high of 19, then clear, low of 7.

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